0: 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Just download the KX96 app.
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white T-top jack and her cherry coat town. Mama and daddy put their roots right here, cause this is where the car broke down. Yellow dog school bus kicking up red

Right now, it's 21 degrees across the board, Brampton, Toronto, and in Whitby. There's weather and more at kxcountry.fm. Good morning, Colin Miller with you. Let's kick off another long ride and start this Sunday off right. Here's John Party, your heart or mine.

Mackenzie Porter, pick up GTA's number one country, KX96. We also heard from Tucker Wetmore back there with his newest brunette. And talking about Tucker, he will actually be down at CMA Fest as it kicks off Thursday in Nashville. Now, it does suck that this is in Nashville because the lineup for the weekend is just like stacked. I mean, I won't be able to go, but I know I am going to be glued to social media to watch snippets of this. Let me go over some of these big ones, all right? Are you ready for this? Thursday, Ella Langley, Tucker Wetmore, Jason Aldean will be your headliner. Friday is Keith Urban, Cody Johnson, Blake Shelton will be your headliner. Saturday, Zach Top, Jordan Davis, Tim McGraw will be your headliner on Saturday. And then to finish it all off on Sunday, Bailey Zimmerman, Riley Green, Lainey Wilson, Luke Bryan, and then headlining will be Hardy. I mean, I truly don't know which day I would want to go down to. But the absolute best part about all of this is every single artist here performs for free because the festival's proceeds actually go straight to the CMA Foundation, funding school education, music education, I should say, programs for public school students. And to be honest, we all know how nowadays schools need all the funding that they can possibly get. I mean, this is such a good event for such a great cause. And we actually have the Thursday headliner up next, Jason Aldean with John Morgan, to kick off another long ride. So just hold on.

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0: Number one this week in 2011, Brad Paisley with Alabama and Old Alabama. That song came out in March of that year. It was the second single from Brad's album, This Is Country Music. And when he was writing the song, he thought that, you know, Alabama's hit song, Mountain Music from 1982, would fit very well with the song. But he decided, instead of sampling it, he would ask band members Randy Owen, Jeff Cook, and Teddy Gentry to join him in the studio to record it. So Brad wrote the song with Randy Owen, Dave Turnbull, and Chris Dubois. And at number 18, Luke Combs and Be By You. Those two big shows from Luke Combs coming up next weekend at Rogers Stadium. I know a lot of people are looking forward to that. It's the Ellis and Archer Hot 30 Countdown on KX Country. When we come back, we have song number 17.
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